0: And so I drew a new face and I laughed. I guess what I've been saying is there ain't no better reason to rid yourself of vanity.
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It's your love I'm lost in. Your love I'm lost in. Your love I'm lost in. And I'm tired of being so exhausted. Your love I'm lost in. Your love I'm lost in. Your love I'm lost in. Even